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0: 1-800-990-2448 is exactly how you contact us. On the way, Sasha's info dump. She's off today. A toothbrush that watches you. Ugh. We'll get to that. And the number one thing you do with your phone, apparently it is not phoning someone. 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
1: Sasha's info dump.
2: Okay, so Sasha is off today, so let's do this. Your toothbrush is watching you. We'll tell you how coming up. No stopping GTA 6 buzz. The long-awaited next entry into the Grand Theft Auto series could be the biggest entertainment project ever. The GTA 6 production budget is estimated at $1 billion, and pre-sales are almost at $5 billion. On top of all of that, the 27-minute gameplay trailer that Rockstar Games premiered on Netflix scored 31.1 million views in its first 4 days, making it the most watched title on Netflix last week. That is wild. Your toothbrush is watching you. Dyson has unveiled a new high-tech toothbrush with a built-in camera, AI, and automatic flossing system. The camera jet is what it's called. Snaps images inside your mouth while you brush, uses AI to find gaps between your teeth, and fires a little blast of mouth rinse to floss them. It even lets you watch a live video of your own teeth through the app. Dyson says the goal is to help people floss.

0: That's your info dump.
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6: Some cloud and showers through this evening. Risk of a thunderstorm. Temperature falling off to around 15 by midnight tonight with the humidity starting to lift. Overnight tonight, things are going to start to clear up. A low of around 14. Mix of sun and cloud for tomorrow and a high of around 21.

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2: Good to have you along. Sasha's off today because she's sick and she gave me her sickness, so there's that. We're going to talk about how much you actually use your phone. Study out there says that more than half of us have tried to cut back on our smartphone use, but we just think it's impossible and we can't. 73% say we use our phone to keep informed. Over half of us say we use it to stay connected. 30% say we use our phone for productivity, and 18% say it helps with our mood. So we're asking you, what do you use your phone for? And productivity is up there. Kat, you were saying about that. So what other things do you?
3: Well, like I said, I do use mine like for like my checking my emails and stuff like that. And I do my little daily prayer stuff on all that sort of stuff through there as well. So yeah. I don't technically use it as a phone.
2: I know. Isn't that wild?
3: Until it's like I actually get like an old school call like today. Like, it's weird.
2: You don't use your phone as a phone anymore. You use it more like a computer.
3: Exactly.
2: Yeah. It's so crazy, right?
3: I know. And like, I would have never believed it like 25 years ago.
2: No, I know. No.
3: And my little flip phone, whatever, right?
2: Put all my money into iPhone stock. Like, put all of it in there.
3: Right?
2: Like,
3: yeah, no.
2: Put it all in there. It would be rich.
3: Yeah, they're crazy.
2: Yeah.
3: Exactly, right?
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1: So it looks like, if you just jumped in, over half of us have been trying to cut back on our cell phone use, and we just can't. 73% say we use it to keep us informed. Half of us say we use it to stay connected. 30% say productivity. I think that's pretty funny, Cheryl. But none of us say we use it for actually phoning people. What is the number one thing you use your phone for?
2: Well, the first thing I did this morning was look at my emails. Like, honestly, I did that, and then I thought about work, and I'm not even working today.
1: Oh, wow.
2: So I do my phone for that. And then I went right on to Shen and looked at some shopping.
1: Okay. You know. Emails is the number one thing you think you use your phone for?
2: I did. I went wow. right to that thing as soon as I woke up.
1: Isn't that wild?
2: Yeah, that's weird.
1: You know, we don't use our phones to actually phone anybody anymore.
2: No, we don't. It's
1: no.
2: too much.
1: It's too much. It's way too much.
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7: Cloud and showers through this evening. Risk of a thunderstorm as well. Temperature falling off to around 15 degrees by midnight tonight. The humidity will slowly start to lift. Overnight, things are going to clear up as we dip to a low near 14. A mix of sun and cloud through the day tomorrow. High of around 21.

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4: It's 1-800-990-2448. Good to have you along. The case files are coming up, seeing what's going on in the world of music. Ella Langley is this close from another record. We'll get to that. Also, the number one thing we do with our phones, it's not phoning people, and it's not even texting. Okay, so we'll run down that for you. Back to school hacks, some of the best ones. How about frozen sandwiches? What? We'll explain. And Sean contacted us, who is a friend of the show. His kid started up a little business around the neighborhood during the summer, a little landscaping business. It's going so well that another kid around the corner started the same thing. Should Sean say something? That's all coming up.
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1: Case Files.
2: All right, let's see what's going on in the world of music. Ella Langley is this close from breaking another record. First, though, Eric Church has brand new music. It's called On the Road. Eric says there's something about life on the road where the miles start to blur together, yet the people in the moments never do. Those are the things you carry with you. You realize how much of who you are was shaped somewhere between one town to the next, and maybe that's why you never really stop wondering what's waiting down the road. This guy talks like a poet all the time. I think he's super awesome. Here's Eric describing his pre-show metamorphosis.
3: I'm pretty laid back till it's showtime. I mean, I put on a hat and sunglasses when it's showtime, and it's kind of a little bit of a transformation for me. I mean, I put the chip on the shoulder, and it's kind of almost a uniform. You know, and it's time to go out there and be the guy that I've not been all day.
2: Isn't that wild that you think he's that cool, collected dude, stud on stage all the time? He's like, actually, I'm not. And it's funny because without his aviators and that jacket and the whole thing and his guitar, if you see Eric down the street, he has these glasses on, a ball cap, and he just looks like a normal dude. Every week, we hold our breath a little before we check if Ella Langley has held on to the number one spot on Billboard's Hot 100. And this week, yes, for 21 straight weeks, she's there. Choosing Texas is now just 1 week away from tying Mariah Carey's All I Want for Christmas for the longest reign at number one on the prestigious Hot 100 chart. This is the chart of all music types. If she goes two more weeks at the top, she will dominate the Hot 100. And after that, everything's just gravy. So here's to Ella Langley and Choosing Texas. We need one more week and two to break the record. I love it. Those are your case files.
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7: Some cloud and showers through this evening. Risk of a thunderstorm. Temperature falling off to around 15 by midnight tonight with the humidity starting to lift. Overnight tonight, things are going to start to clear up. A low of around 14. Mix of sun and cloud for tomorrow and a high of around 21.

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1: So, what did we learn today?
2: Well, we learned that Sasha's off today and I have her cold, so we learned that. We also learned a couple of some great back-to-school hacks. We got stuck on frozen sandwiches, though. Somebody texted in, this is what I do. I make a batch of sandwiches, I freeze them, and then take them out as needed. So I was like, I've never heard of that before, but that would be a great hack, I guess. Sean contacted us. He's a friend of the show, listens to it quite a bit. His kid started his own little landscaping, clean-up yard kind of business, and it's going swell and all until a kid around the corner started doing the exact same thing. Now his son is a little taken back by it. We're asking you what he should do about it. For the most part, people are like, you know what? Don't do anything other than, you know, beat him at his own game. Better prices, better service. I get it. It's a teaching moment, too. And then the number one thing you do with your phone, according to a new survey, 73% say the number one thing they do with their phone is keep themselves informed, stay connected. Over half said that. And productivity said, well, that was 30% of us. Nobody said, actually, we use it to phone. And the last word goes to Cody. And this is what Cody uses his phone for.
3: Probably browsing Marketplace.
2: No. Oh, yeah. Isn't it funny that we have a phone and we don't use it to call anybody? We use it for everything but calling anybody.
3: Yeah, exactly.
2: Your show MVP.
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1: So, what did we learn today?
2: Well, we learned that the number one thing you do with your phone isn't phoning anybody. There's no big surprise on that. But a new study found out that over half of us have tried to cut back on our smartphones, and we can't. 73% say our phones keep us informed. 51% say they keep us connected. 18% say they help our moods. The number one thing you do with your phone is... a lot of people say checking email. Back to school hacks. Somebody said, oh, what about freezing sandwiches? So you make a big batch during the week or Sunday night, and then you have them throughout the week. Okay, I've never eaten a frozen sandwich, but I'll try it. And our show MVP goes to Kat because of Sean, who contacted us. His kid started a landscaping business. He's 14. Then a kid around the corner seen how well he was doing, so he started one of his own. Now Sean's like, should I say something to the parents, to the kid? Because my kid's kind of upset. Kat had a great idea.
3: Like, you get this side of this, like, you go, you get from the further on down. Do you know what I mean?
2: Oh, you know, you do a territory.
3: My area is up this way.
2: Oh, I see what you're saying.
3: Because I know, like, I have one of my girls and whatnot wearing... girl guide.
2: Yeah, yeah. Says,
3: listen, if we're in the same community, you do from this area down and also from this area.
2: Oh, that's because you're selling the cookies, right?
3: Exactly, right? If we're doing that type of stuff.
2: And that's why she is our show MVP.
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11: Cloud and showers through this evening. Risk of a thunderstorm as well. Temperature falling off to around 15 degrees by midnight tonight. The humidity will slowly start to lift. Overnight, things are going to clear up as we dip to a low near 14. A mix of sun and cloud through the day tomorrow. High of around 21.

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4: Some cloud and showers through this evening. Risk of a thunderstorm. Temperature falling off to around 15 by midnight tonight with the humidity starting to lift. Overnight tonight, things are going to start to clear up. A low of around 14. Mix of sun and cloud for tomorrow and a high of around 21.

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5: Cloud and showers through this evening. Risk of a thunderstorm as well. Temperature falling off to around 15 degrees by midnight tonight. The humidity will slowly start to lift. Overnight, things are going to clear up as we dip to a low near 14. A mix of sun and cloud through the day tomorrow. High of around 21.

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8: Some cloud and showers through this evening. Risk of a thunderstorm. Temperature falling off to around 15 by midnight tonight with the humidity starting to lift. Overnight tonight, things are going to start to clear up. A low of around 14. Mix of sun and cloud for tomorrow and a high of around 21.

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6: One of the main reasons I wanted to record Boston Boy is years ago, I guess it was in the 70s, I got to record that on a David Grisman album, and we had such a good time working that song up, and I think I played it on the fiddle with Vassar, but I never got to play it on the mandolin, and me and my band Kentucky Thunder plays it quite a bit now on the road because it's such a great tune, Boston Boy. It's famous from the song Uncle Penn.

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6: Cloud and showers through this evening. Risk of a thunderstorm as well. Temperature falling off to around 15 degrees by midnight tonight. The humidity will slowly start to lift. Overnight, things are going to clear up as we dip to a low near 14. A mix of sun and cloud through the day tomorrow. High of around 21.

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5: A mix of sun and cloud later today, high of about 21 degrees. Clear sky overnight tonight, but cool, low of only 8. Sunny to end the week tomorrow, high 22. Starting the weekend on Saturday with a mix of sun and cloud, chance of showers and a high of 25. Ending the weekend on Sunday with a mix of sun and cloud and a high of 23.

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5: A mix of sun and cloud later today, reaching a high of around 21. Overnight tonight, we'll get a clear sky, but it's going to be rather cool, dipping all the way down to a low of about 8. Sunny for Friday and a high of about 22. Saturday, sun cloud mix all day, chance of showers, high 25. Mix of sun and cloud on Sunday and a high of 23.

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5: A mix of sun and cloud later today, high of about 21 degrees. Clear sky overnight tonight, but cool, low of only 8. Sunny to end the week tomorrow, high 22. Starting the weekend on Saturday with a mix of sun and cloud, chance of showers and a high of 25. Ending the weekend on Sunday with a mix of sun and cloud and a high of 23.

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4: A mix of sun and cloud later today, reaching a high of around 21. Overnight tonight, we'll get a clear sky, but it's going to be rather cool, dipping all the way down to a low of about 8. Sunny for Friday and a high of about 22. Saturday, sun cloud mix all day, chance of showers, high 25. Mix of sun and cloud on Sunday and a high of 23.

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5: A mix of sun and cloud later today, high of about 21 degrees. Clear sky overnight tonight, but cool, low of only 8. Sunny to end the week tomorrow, high 22. Starting the weekend on Saturday with a mix of sun and cloud, chance of showers and a high of 25. Ending the weekend on Sunday with a mix of sun and cloud and a high of 23.

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5: A mix of sun and cloud later today, reaching a high of around 21. Overnight tonight, we'll get a clear sky, but it's going to be rather cool, dipping all the way down to a low of about 8. Sunny for Friday and a high of about 22. Saturday, sun and cloud mix all day. Chance of showers, high 25. Mix of sun and cloud on Sunday and a high of 23.

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6: A mix of sun and cloud later today, high of about 21 degrees. Clear sky overnight tonight, but cool, low of only 8. Sunny to end the week tomorrow, high 22. Starting the weekend on Saturday with a mix of sun and cloud, chance of showers and a high of 25. Ending the weekend on Sunday with a mix of sun and cloud and a high of 23.

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4: A mix of sun and cloud later today, reaching a high of around 21. Overnight tonight, we'll get a clear sky, but it's going to be rather cool, dipping all the way down to a low of about 8. Sunny for Friday and a high of about 22. Saturday, sun and cloud mix all day. Chance of showers, high 25. Mix of sun and cloud on Sunday and a high of 23.
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3: In a pinch, man. Hotter than the red on the cattle brand. 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Now he's a double wide on the county line. Sipping on a six pack of Lone Star Light. She did him dirty, took him to the club.

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4: A mix of sun and cloud later today, high of about 21 degrees. Clear sky overnight tonight, but cool, low of only 8. Sunny to end the week tomorrow, high 22. Starting the weekend on Saturday with a mix of sun and cloud, chance of showers and a high of 25. Ending the weekend on Sunday with a mix of sun and cloud and a high of 23.

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4: A mix of sun and cloud later today, reaching a high of around 21. Overnight tonight, we'll get a clear sky, but it's going to be rather cool, dipping all the way down to a low of about 8. Sunny for Friday and a high of about 22. Saturday, sun cloud mix all day, chance of showers, high 25. Mix of sun and cloud on Sunday and a high of 23.

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0: Country 104.9, 532. Back to sunshine today. Going to be a nice high, 22. Going to feel like 26 with the Humidex. We're still into barbecuing weather.
1: Yeah. Right on. Sorry, I got a little excited there.
0: Yeah. Were you even listening to me? Or did you just hear my tone and you responded with the same tone?
1: I wasn't listening. I zoned out and then I heard barbecue and I was like, ah. Yeah. I heard barbecue.
0: Okay. Tim Hicks, Hardy coming up. Here's Tim and the Glory Boys. Country 104.9.

0: 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You ever wish you could learn more about AI? Feel like it could benefit your life if you just took the time to figure it out?
1: Who's teaching me, AI?
0: The government.
1: Oh, the government.
0: Government's teaching you.
1: Sounds fishy.
0: By the end of the year, you'll be able to learn more about AI thanks to the government we all love and respect. 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

0: Country 104.9, it's 542. You've probably been hearing a lot about AI. I don't know if you've used it to maybe make a flyer for an event or something, write an email. It's kind of what I use it for.
1: Yeah.
0: Here at the station.
1: I hate those flyers. I don't know. It's not good at graphic design.
0: They all look the same, right?
1: It's just a different look.
0: The worst is flyers that will post a photo of food. It's like, here's the food we serve. Your food don't look like that.
1: No, I know. It just makes it up. And then you think
0: your nachos are not that nice looking. Stop lying.
1: And you think that's on the menu. And then you go into the restaurant. It's like, oh, that was an AI photo.
0: We're talking about this because by the end of the year, the federal government says you'll be able to sign up for free AI literacy courses. Take about 3 hours to complete for various levels. Two courses will be for teachers and college students. A third will be one to help you train to use AI for a potential job, some kind of AI job training. So you can get a job that uses AI and you and AI work together in the job.
1: Oh, okay. So we can become friends with AI.
0: I guess so.
1: At the workplace.
0: It can help you. There'll be a job that requires somebody to use AI that somebody could be you.
1: Will this be something we'll have to do at workplaces like WMIS training? We'll have to do AI training?
0: Potentially. That could be down the road. This isn't that, but that could be down the road at some point. And I wanted to assure people that Matt and I do not use AI to write our radio bits.
1: No.
0: Never have, never will. I have something AI could never have. Childhood trauma from being named Fatty in the 90s when bullying was encouraged. It's 544.
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3: Costco Canada has issued a recall for select chicken breast products. According to its official website, this is because of the possible presence of undeclared soy in those products. The affected products are Ross Down Meal Starters Black Garlic Chicken Breast Chunks that were sold under the item number 295021. They were sold between August 2026 and September 2026. Officials say people should not consume the products. If you're allergic or sensitive to soy, you can return them to the store for a full refund. And that's your Food and Ag Report. I'm Phil DeLand.
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0: 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Got your news update coming up in just a few minutes. Be talking about all the charges laid by Huron OPP during their Labor Day weekend. Blitz Air Canada going to be the subject of a class action lawsuit. Rent prices in the news for being high. We'll also be talking about how there's a little more representation in this year's municipal election. That's coming up October 26th. Your news coming up in minutes.
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2: Good morning. I'm Fatty Lee. Speeding was the big violation on Huron County roads this Labor Day weekend. Huron OPP say they charged 52 drivers with speeding between September 4th and 7th. That's well below Essex County, who led the West Region OPP with 165 speeding charges. Huron OPP also laid three impaired driving charges during the long weekend. A class action lawsuit has been approved against Air Canada. The BC Supreme Court certified the lawsuit against the airline by passengers who use wheelchairs and mobility aids, after one passenger says staff did not help him off a flight in 2023. The lawsuit claims Air Canada breached their agreement to help passengers who need mobility aids, and the airline has a culture of apathy and indifference toward those passengers. Ukrainian President Volodymyr Zelensky will be meeting today with Prime Minister Mark Carney. The PM says the meeting will focus on the two countries' shared priorities, including deepening their defense and energy ties. While Zelensky is in Banff today, he and his wife are expected to visit Toronto and North Bay before they leave tomorrow. We'll be seeing more competition in the October 26th municipal election. The Association of Municipalities of Ontario says only one in four mayors, reeves, or heads of council have been acclaimed, which is down from the previous two elections. The number of women candidates is also up 1 point compared to 2022, up to 32%. Rent prices are down year over year. A report from Rentals.ca and Urban Nation says the average rent price in Canada last month was $2,035. That's down 4.8% from the same time last year. Average rent prices have now dropped for 23 consecutive months. And if you want to learn more about how AI is affecting your daily life, a free course is on the way. The federal government says a free AI literacy course will be launched by the end of the year and take about 3 hours to complete. Two courses will be for teachers and college students, while a third will be part of a national job training program. And now a look at sports.
3: I'm RJ Broadhead with the Morning Sports. The Blue Jays lost to the A's, but stayed one game behind Cleveland for the last wild card thanks to Baltimore's win over the Guardians. The Jays host the Orioles tomorrow. Other teams in playoff spots. The Rays beat the Braves. The Phillies defeated the Astros. The Brewers got past the Cubs. Also winning were the Yankees, Brewers, Dodgers, and the Padres passed the Diamondbacks for the last NL wild card. The defending Super Bowl champs got off to a good start. The Seahawks beat the Patriots 13-10. Sam Darnold got injured on the opening drive, and Drake May threw three interceptions. Advancing to the U.S. Open semifinals were Alexander Zverev, Karen Khachanov, Coco Gauff, and new women's number one, Elena Rybakina. Sad news, former player, coach, and broadcaster Barry Melrose died at the age of 70. In other NHL news, the Oilers signed Alex Formant into a one-year deal. He was one of the players acquitted of sexual assault, and the Ducks placed Chris Kreider on waivers to free up $6.5 million in cap space. That's sports. The forecast is next.
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2: Shorts and t-shirt weather back today. Mainly sunny, high 22. Going to feel like 26 with the Humidex. Clear overnight, falling to 10 this evening. Back to sunshine today. Mainly sunny, high 22. Going to feel like 26 with the Humidex. Clear overnight, falling to 10 this evening. Back to sunshine tomorrow, high 23. It's 15 in Lawnsboro.

Country 104.9. It is 6:07. You might have heard it in the 6 o'clock news just a few minutes ago, but it looks like there's going to be a little more representation in the October 26th municipal election. Women making up a little bigger percentage of people you can vote for. We'll talk more after Luke Bryan.

0: Country 104.9, it is 6:11. We got that municipal election coming up October 26th. Everybody should vote at your local council. These people live in your community. They matter. And a few more of them are women now. The Association of Municipalities of Ontario says the number of women candidates is up 1% compared to 2022. So back in 2022, 31% of people eligible in the municipal election were women. Now that's 32%. It's gone up 1%.
1: Well, that's good. More representation all around of both genders.
0: This is important. And maybe one day, maybe we get to 50%. Maybe we get to an even 50%. 50% of people in the election are women. You don't want to go higher than that, though. You do not want to go higher than that, because then the dudes will come out and be like, why am I not represented, huh? What about me?
2: It's so hard being a man.
0: And if anyone knows how to complain, it's dudes, right?
1: Oh, yeah.
0: Have you seen Facebook comment sections on women's issues? All dudes. And not to put women down, but when it comes to complaining, nobody does it like men. It's 6:12.
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0: Today's best country, country 104.9. Fatty, you win the lottery. What's the first thing you're buying?
1: My resignation letter.
0: You can buy that?
1: No, but...
0: I guess so. You could have a fancy letter written.
1: First thing I'm buying, I don't know, some groceries, a beer. Nothing. Okay. Like, are you asking what big thing I'm buying? Or just like, I'm leaving here.
0: Go big.
1: I'm going to go to the store and buy a beer.
0: You got 44 million bucks.
1: 44 million? Yeah. I'll buy two beers.
0: Okay. One for me?
1: No.
0: Oh, I'm forgotten at that point. You're rich and
1: I don't work here anymore. I'm not buying you nothing.
0: Well, the latest multimillionaire in Saskatchewan, he's got a great idea for what he's going to do with some of the money. I'll tell you after Alabama.

0: Today's Best Country, Country 104.9. One of Canada's newest millionaires is in Saskatchewan, Doug Putland. He won $44 million on the August 8th Lotto 649 gold ball jackpot. And he was on his way to a Saskatchewan Rough Riders game. Full gear, had the green beard and everything. Went in, bought a ticket.
1: Oh, he's one of those sports fans.
0: Oh, he's like hardcore. And so later when he found out he had won, first thing he thought of is, I'm going to get my dream truck, GMC Denali Ultimate truck.
1: Yeah, Trisha's dad has a Denali. Those are nice trucks.
0: Yeah. And so now he plans on tailgating at the Rough Riders games.
1: Oh, yes.
0: But you could get a box at the games. You've got $44 million now.
1: Yeah, but it's not the same as tailgating. Have you ever tailgated?
0: You know what? I have not.
1: Me and you should go to a Western football game down in London. People will park in the parking lot. Let me explain tailgating to you if you've never done this before. So Somebody owns a truck and you set up like a barbecue or a griddle or something in the back of the truck. If you do it right, you have some real good meats. You have all the vegetables all prepped. You cook everything on the griddle. You're eating burgers. I've seen people cook steaks before. People bring nice whiskeys. It becomes like a tradition. You and your crew just going to games, eating good food, getting pretty drunk, and watching some good college football, or in this case, CFL football.
0: It sounds awesome. It sounds like camping, but in a parking lot.
1: Yes, and you get to drive afterwards, which is horrible. Five things you need to know in minutes.
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2: Over the Labor Day long weekend, Huron OPP laid 52 charges for speeding, along with 3 impaired driving charges. Essex County led the West Region OPP for speeding charges at 165 and impaired driving charges at 14. We'll be seeing more competition in the October 26 municipal election. The Association of Municipalities of Ontario says only 1 in 4 mayors, reeves, or heads of council have been acclaimed, which is down from the previous 2 elections. Rent prices are down year over year. A report from rentals.ca and Urban Nation says the average rent price in Canada last month was, what do you think, Matt?
3: Oh, it's in the 2000s now.
2: $2,035. That's down 4.8% from the same time last year. If you want to learn more about how AI is affecting your daily life, a free course is on the way. Federal government says a free AI literacy course will be launched by the end of the year. It takes about 3 hours to complete.
3: Wow, that's what we're on to now. Some people are still learning how to use web pages.
2: Including you. What's going on with the French on your Chrome browser?
3: Yeah, I can't figure out how to make it not French.
2: You need to take a course.
3: I know. Maybe AI could help.
2: Maybe it'll replace you with somebody useful. Shorts and t-shirt weather back today. Mainly sunny, high 22. Going to feel like 26 with the Humidex. Clear overnight, falling to 10 this evening. Sunshine tomorrow, high 23. We're at 19 outside our studios in Goderich. Those are the 5 things you need to know.
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Coming up after Tony Stevens, the latest in country music news. Here's Nothing on Me.

0: It's time for country news. We are lucky that we got to see Co Wetzel at Lucknow's Music in the Fields a few weeks ago, because Co Wetzel had to reschedule three shows unexpectedly this week due to what he called a family emergency.
1: Oh, no.
0: So good thing that didn't happen until now, I guess.
1: I guess so.
0: Yeah.
1: Yeah, we got real lucky.
0: Yeah, the big headliner at Lucknow's Music in the Fields. Can you imagine? If he didn't show up, it was such a rocking show as well. Meanwhile, Riley Green is releasing a new album next week, and he recently gave fans a closer look at the mindset and his approach behind the music. He said that he often puts himself in the listener's shoes when writing songs and often considers what they want to hear and experience rather than what he wants to play and record.
1: That's nice, because I wouldn't care about that. I don't care what other people want to hear. I care about what's in my heart, and I'm trying to express myself.
0: Yeah, isn't that more authentic? I don't know. I guess sometimes, you play it up for the people. If the people want songs about beer, so I'm writing songs about beer instead of my intimate feelings for my lover or whatever.
1: Sure.
0: Yeah.
1: Yeah, people want to hear what they want to hear. Yeah, you perform music live. You said Wagon Wheel is a massive request.
0: Oh, people love Wagon
1: Wheel. People love hearing Wagon Wheel.
0: I'm tired of it. Wagon Wheel is like the country piano man.
1: You heard it here first. Matt Hussey, tired of Wagon Wheel. You like Wagon Wheel? Matt don't like you. That's country news. It's 641.
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3: Costco Canada has issued a recall for select chicken breast products. According to its official website, this is because of the possible presence of undeclared soy in those products. The affected products are Ross Down Meal Starters Black Garlic Chicken Breast Chunks that were sold under the item number 295021. They were sold between August 2026 and September 2026. Officials say people should not consume the products. If you're allergic or sensitive to soy, you can return them to the store for a full refund. And that's your Food and Ag Report. I'm Phil DeLand.
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0: 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Don't forget to send a photo of your food to us for a chance to win a $30 gift card to Corey's Foodland in Clinton. 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If we talk about it Monday at 720, you get a $30 gift card to Corey's Foodland in Clinton. Meantime, are you in the market for a new phone?
1: Oh, I should get a new phone. My battery's at like 70%.
0: What iPhone model are you using?
1: I'm back at 11.
0: Okay. Yo, you're a few models back.
1: Yeah, what are we at now? 20?
0: We're at the new folding iPhone is where we're at now.
1: They fold? Why would I want it to fold?
0: I'll tell you why after Kenny Chesney. 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

0: 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It is 6:49. I don't know if you're in the market for a new phone. Maybe you're an iPhone user. Maybe you want the biggest, baddest new phone. Apple just announced their iPhone 18 Pro and 18 Pro Max handsets. Starting at, for the 18 Pro is $2,416 to start. If you want the Pro Max, starting at $2,623. Or maybe you want something all new. Maybe you want to be the new fancy pants in your family. Maybe you want to go for the Apple iPhone Duo. That's the new folding iPhone.
1: Why do I want to fold up my phone?
0: So it's when it folds out, it's about the size of a passport. It's meant to be a little more like an iPad experience, but in your pocket. So this thing folds up to a little smaller than the size of an iPhone. And then when it folds out, it's got a bigger screen. It's got an aspect ratio that takes up the whole dual screen. It's supposed to be like a little iPad, but you can carry this thing around. A little more convenient.
1: Oh, interesting.
0: Does this sound good for you?
1: No. Anything like, does it have hinges?
0: Yes.
1: It's going to break.
0: You think it's going
1: to
0: break?
1: That's my first thought.
0: Yeah.
1: The hinges are going to break. Probably two separate parts you'd need to order when it does break.
0: Maybe.
1: It's going to be like a money sinkhole.
0: Maybe. You might be
1: maybe
0: right.
1: Not.
0: We'll see. It's not out yet. It comes out in October. Pre-order start October 17th. Phone gets released October 23rd. I think a folding phone is a kind of a cool idea because it folds open like a book. And it'll give the next generation of young iPhone users the illusion that they can read. Got your news update in minutes.
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2: Good morning. I'm Fatty Giddy. Speeding was the big violation on Huron County roads this Labor Day weekend. Huron OPP say they charged 52 drivers with speeding between September 4th and 7th. That's well below Essex County, who led the West Region OPP with 165 speeding charges. Huron OPP also laid three impaired driving charges during the long weekend. A class action lawsuit has been approved against Air Canada. The BC Supreme Court certified the lawsuit against the airline by passengers who use wheelchairs and mobility aids, after one passenger says staff did not help him off a flight in 2023. The lawsuit claims Air Canada breached their agreement to help passengers who need mobility aids, and the airline has a culture of apathy and indifference toward those passengers. Ukrainian President Volodymyr Zelensky will be meeting today with Prime Minister Mark Carney. The PM says the meeting will focus on the two countries' shared priorities, including deepening their defense and energy ties. While Zelensky is in Banff today, he and his wife are expected to visit Toronto and North Bay before they leave tomorrow. We'll be seeing more competition in the October 26th municipal election. The Association of Municipalities of Ontario says only one in four mayors, reeves, or heads of council have been acclaimed, which is down from the previous two elections. The number of women candidates is also up 1 point compared to 2022, up to 32%. Rent prices are down year over year. A report from Rentals.ca and Urban Nation says the average rent price in Canada last month was $2,035. That's down 4.8% from the same time last year. Average rent prices have now dropped for 23 consecutive months. And if you want to learn more about how AI is affecting your daily life, a free course is on the way. The federal government says a free AI literacy course will be launched by the end of the year and take about 3 hours to complete. Two courses will be for teachers and college students, while a third will be part of a national job training program. And now a look at sports.
3: I'm RJ Broadhead with the morning sports. The Blue Jays lost to the A's, but stayed one game behind Cleveland for the last wild card thanks to Baltimore's win over the Guardians. The Jays host the Orioles tomorrow. Other teams in playoff spots. The Rays beat the Braves. The Phillies defeated the Astros. The Brewers got past the Cubs. Also winning were the Yankees, Brewers, Dodgers, and the Padres passed the Diamondbacks for the last NL wild card. The defending Super Bowl champs got off to a good start. The Seahawks beat the Patriots 13-10. Sam Darnold got injured on the opening drive, and Drake May threw three interceptions. Advancing to the U.S. Open semifinals were Alexander Zverev, Karen Khachanov, Coco Gauff, and new women's number one, Elena Rybakina. Sad news, former player, coach, and broadcaster Barry Melrose died at the age of 70. In other NHL news, the Oilers signed Alex Formanton into a one-year deal. He was one of

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1: Shorts and t-shirt weather back today. Mainly sunny, high 22. Going to feel like 26 with the Humidex. Clear overnight, falling to 10 this evening. Back to sunshine tomorrow, high 23. It's 16 in Port Albert, 16 in Seaforth, and 16 outside our studios in Goderich. I'm Fatty Diddy, and now you're up to date.
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0: Today's best country, country 104.9. Do you want to go to Hollywood? Fatty, have you ever been to Hollywood?
1: I have been to Hollywood.
0: Oh, yeah?
1: It's really dirty.
0: Oh, is it?
1: Well, yeah, Los Angeles is a nice city.
0: Say good things, because this involves giving our listener a trip to Hollywood.
1: Yeah, no, Hollywood's an area of Los Angeles. Los Angeles is a beautiful city. People are really nice, too. Californians are really nice. But the Hollywood area with the Walk of Fame, all the stars and stuff, nasty.
0: Oh, right.
1: Yeah.
0: Yeah, I heard Dolly Star was all beat up.
1: Yeah.
0: Apparently,
1: there's so many tributes rolling in, so many people walking over it, putting stuff on it. It got all tarnished.
0: It was all scratched up.
1: Yeah, but otherwise, Hollywood nasty. And we want to send you there. We'll explain more after James Barker Band. Country 104.9.

0: 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You need to reach over for your piece of paper, sweetheart?
1: Oh, no, I got it.
0: You got it in front of you? All righty. We're talking about sending you to Hollywood for a concert. We want to send you to see the Chicks at the Dolby Theater in Hollywood, where they film the Oscars. The Oscars, you say?
1: It's a fancy theater, and the Chicks are out doing their Taking the Long Way 20th anniversary tour, and we want to send one lucky listener all the way to Hollywood. You get your airfare, accommodation, and two tickets to see the Chicks live.
0: This contest kicks off on Monday, and what you're waiting to hear on the radio is Chicks. You're waiting to hear that sound. And when you hear that sound starting next week and for a couple weeks, you want to text the word Chicks to 519-612-1049. You do that when you hear this. You are in the draw for two tickets, a round-trip airfare, and accommodation to see the Chicks this November in Hollywood, California.
1: Honey, I hear the Chicks. What was that number again?
0: And it turns out you're having a stroke. There was no Chicks. Matt and Fatty are just a hallucination.
1: No, you're going to hear
0: a blood clot in your brain making noise.
1: You're going to hear the Chicks. Starting on Monday, you hear that again, the number 519-612-1049. 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

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It is 7:18. It's nice when we can bring you some good news here on the morning show. And some good news, rent prices are down across the country. We'll talk more after the rec laws. 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

0: Country 104.9, 721 sunny today. It's going to be a nice high of 23. We're at 14 outside our studios in Goderich. Some good news. Rent prices down across the country. Down 4.8% from the same time last year. Report from rentals.ca and Urban Nation says the average rent price in Canada last month, $2,035 for 1 month for the average apartment in Canada.
1: Good Lord. They're down, but are they affordable? That's a lot of money.
0: It's $24,420 a year. So $24,400. Is that affordable to you?
1: No.
0: No? That means if you work full-time at minimum wage, rent takes up 66% of all your income.
1: Yeah.
0: Just rent. Not paying electrical, not paying nothing else. Just rent 66%, which might seem like a lot, but your landlord needs that second house. Five things you need to know in minutes.
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1: Over the Labor Day long weekend, Huron OPP laid 52 charges for speeding, along with three impaired driving charges. Essex County led the West Region OPP for speeding charges. They had 165 compared to our 52. They also had 14 impaired driving charges compared to our 3.
2: They got a heavy foot over in Essex.
1: We'll be seeing more competition in the October 26th municipal election. The Association of Municipalities of Ontario says only one in four mayors, reeves, or heads of council have been acclaimed. That's down from the previous two elections. Rent prices are down year over year. A report from Rentals.ca and Urban Nation says the average rent price in Canada last month was $2,035. That's down 4.8% from the same time last year. You want to learn more about how AI is affecting your daily life? Free course is on the way. Federal government says a free AI literacy course will be launched by the end of the year. It's about a three-hour course. If you got 3 hours to take, you can learn about AI.
2: Oh, God. It's hard to... That's why we use AI, so we don't have to spend 3 hours at things.
1: Yeah, but you take that 3 hours, then AI does the rest after that.
2: And the AI course is 3 hours?
1: I use AI to write emails sometimes.
2: So can I ask the AI to condense it to 3 minutes?
1: You have to learn how to first.
2: Okay.
1: You got to take that 3 hours. Shorts and t-shirt weather back today. Going to be mainly sunny. High 22. Going to feel like 26 with the humidex. Clear overnight, falling to 10 this evening. Back to sunshine tomorrow. High 23. It's 14 outside our studios in Goderich. Those are the five things you need to know.
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0: Country 104.9, 738. I don't know if this is an old-timey thing, if people still do this. When you're celebrating something, say it's your wedding anniversary or your wedding, did you have champagne?
1: Well, yeah, you pop the bottle open on New Year's Eve usually. It's the only time I ever have it.
0: Okay, fair enough.
1: And I only have it because someone hands it to me.
0: You didn't buy it yourself.
1: I don't go get it myself.
0: Somebody just put a champagne flute in your hand. That's fair enough.
1: But here, it's almost 12.
0: You like celebrating with champagne? Could be a little more expensive. I guess champagne producers over in France, they say some frost in the spring and then a bunch of heat waves, bunch of drought in the summer has affected this year's harvest. So they have to go into their grape reserves to meet this year's demand. So champagne prices could be a little higher now.
1: Yeah, like this climate change is affecting all of our drinks. Apparently it was another bad coffee year due to changes in climate.
0: Coffee and alcohol?
1: Coffee, now the champagne. What's next?
0: Oh, goodness. Am I just going to have to drink water from now on?
1: Water?
0: If water is the only thing I can drink, just can climate change just kill me now? It's 7:39.
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3: Costco Canada has issued a recall for select chicken breast products. According to its official website, this is because of the possible presence of undeclared soy in those products. The affected products are Ross Down Meal Starters Black Garlic Chicken Breast Chunks that were sold under the item number 295021. They were sold between August 2026 and September 2026. Officials say people should not consume the products. If you're allergic or sensitive to soy, you can return them to the store for a full refund. And that's your Food and Ag Report. I'm Phil DeLand.
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It's always a reminder. The kids are back in school. They're walking to school. They're crossing roads to get to school and to slow down. And you think that everyone gets the message, but nope. Something happened the first day of school, reminding us of what we need to do. Tell you after Luke Bryan.

0: Country 104.9, today's best country. It's a reminder that the kids are out and they're walking to school and they're crossing roads, and to be careful out there. Slow down. And Stratford police reminding people of this because on the first day of school, they got a stunt driving charge. Guy was going 97 in a 50 zone.
1: Crazy. And you said this was around a couple schools.
0: Yeah, they said there's two schools in the area where they got this guy. So lost his car and everything else.
1: You got to be careful, man.
0: Yeah.
1: Kids are walking around.
0: Yeah, you got to watch for the kiddos. I like some of the new crosswalks they have here in Goderich. Really bright lights. You can't miss them.
1: Yeah, you don't want to hurt the kids. They got to hurt themselves on their e-scooters not wearing a helmet.
0: That's right.
1: It's the circle of life. Got your news update in minutes.
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3: Good morning. I'm Fatty Giri. Speeding was the big violation on Huron County roads this Labor Day weekend. Huron OPP say they charged 52 drivers with speeding between September 4th and 7th. That's well below Essex County, who led the West Region OPP with 165 speeding charges. Huron OPP also laid 3 impaired driving charges during the long weekend. A class action lawsuit has been approved against Air Canada. The BC Supreme Court certified the lawsuit against the airline by passengers who use wheelchairs and mobility aids after one passenger says staff did not help him off a flight in 2023. The lawsuit claims Air Canada breached their agreement to help passengers who need mobility aids, and the airline has a culture of apathy and indifference toward those passengers. Ukrainian President Volodymyr Zelensky will be meeting today with Prime Minister Mark Carney. The PM says the meeting will focus on the two countries' shared priorities, including deepening their defense and energy ties. While Zelensky is in Banff today, he and his wife are expected to visit Toronto and North Bay before they leave tomorrow. We'll be seeing more competition in the October 26th municipal election. The Association of Municipalities of Ontario says only 1 in 4 mayors, reeves, or heads of council have been acclaimed, which is down from the previous 2 elections. The number of women candidates is also up 1 point compared to 2022, up to 32%. Rent prices are down year over year. A report from Rentals.ca and Urban Nation says the average rent price in Canada last month was $2,035. That's down 4.8% from the same time last year. Average rent prices have now dropped for 23 consecutive months. And if you want to learn more about how AI is affecting your daily life, a free course is on the way. The federal government says a free AI literacy course will be launched by the end of the year and take about 3 hours to complete. 2 courses will be for teachers and college students, while a third will be part of a national job training program. And now a look at sports.
4: I'm RJ Broadhead with the Morning Sports. The Blue Jays lost to the A's, but stayed one game behind Cleveland for the last wild card thanks to Baltimore's win over the Guardians. The Jays host the Orioles tomorrow. Other teams in playoff spots. The Rays beat the Braves. The Phillies defeated the Astros. The Brewers got past the Cubs. Also winning were the Yankees, Brewers, Dodgers, and the Padres passed the Diamondbacks for the last NL wild card. The defending Super Bowl champs got off to a good start. The Seahawks beat the Patriots 13-10. Sam Darnold got injured on the opening drive, and Drake May threw 3 interceptions. Advancing to the U.S. Open semifinals were Alexander Zverev, Karen Khachanov, Coco Gauff, and new women's number 1, Elena Rybakina. Sad news, former player, coach, and broadcaster Barry Melrose died at the age of 70. In other NHL news, the Oilers signed Alex Formanton into a 1-year deal. He was one of the players acquitted of sexual assault, and the Ducks placed Chris Kreider on waivers to free up $6.5 million in cap space. That's sports. The forecast is next.
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3: Shorts and t-shirt weather back today. Mainly sunny, high 22. Going to feel like 26 with the Humidex. Clear overnight, falling to 10 this evening. Back to sunshine tomorrow, high 23. It's 16 in Belgrave, 17 in Crediton, and 16 outside our studios in Goderich. I'm Fatty Giddy, and now you're up to date.
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0: 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Nice sunny third day of school.
1: Oh, yeah.
0: Holy moly.
1: They've been at it for 3 days now.
0: The school year just flies by, doesn't it? Sunny, high 22 today. Got some good news about this upcoming election. The October 26th municipal election. A little more representation in this year's vote. We'll talk more after Jason Aldean. Here's Crazy Town, Country 104.9.

0: Country 104.9. It's 8:11 on a sunny Thursday. Got some good news about the upcoming October 26th municipal election. So the group that kind of oversees this, they're called the Association of Municipalities of Ontario, and they're saying they saw a slight uptick in the number of women candidates up for the local election. So back in the last election, 2022, 31% of candidates were women. This year, it's up to 32%, roughly a third of all candidates.
1: That's great.
0: That's good. Good representation. But do you see yourself represented in your local council? Like, do you see enough people who look like you?
1: They don't have to look like me. I don't want them to look like me.
0: I think this country needs more middle-aged bald guys in office.
1: Right, like you.
0: Instead of these middle-aged guys with decent hair, Premier Doug Ford, Prime Minister Mark Carney, decent heads of hair. Rarely do we see a bald person. Huron Bruce MP Ben Lobb, beautiful bald man.
1: Right.
0: We need more bald weirdos, though, like former Toronto Mayor Rob Ford.
1: Right.
0: Who never had any scandals and never smoked crack. It's 8:13.
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One of Canada's latest multimillionaires is from Saskatchewan. And with his winnings, he wants to do something that is very much something we do here in Ontario. Tell you what he plans on doing after Brooks and Dunn.

0: 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Fatty, you win $44 million. What's the first thing you're buying?
1: First thing, beer.
0: Beer?
1: Going home, cracking a cold beer, yeah.
0: Oh, and just like to celebrate initially. But then are you going to buy like a big item? Like something you couldn't afford before.
1: Yeah. A case of beer.
0: Oh, yeah, that's true, actually, with the price of beer.
1: Yeah, they sell beer in like packs.
0: Yeah, you could get a whole pack instead of just
1: one. Yeah, you don't have to buy them individually. Yeah, if you have money, you can buy them like as a group.
0: One of the latest multimillionaires is out of Saskatchewan. His name's Doug. He won $44 million on the Lotto 649. And he was on his way to a Saskatchewan Rough Riders game. Stopped in somewhere, got a ticket. He had the whole fan gear. He had a green beard and everything.
1: Oh, he's one of those fans.
0: Yeah, one of those guys. Loves going to the games. And when he found out he won, he was just blown away. And first thing he wants to do is go out and get a GMC Denali Ultimate truck.
1: Nice.
0: And then he wants to go to all the Rough Riders games and do some tailgating with that truck.
1: That's a good dream. I worked for a university for a minute for the football department, and tailgating is for real.
0: Yeah.
1: Like, I don't know what you think of when you think of tailgating at a football game. A lot of people will just bring like a little grill. You have burgers. Dude, people would bring like grills and Blackstone flat tops. They'd be grilling steaks. They'd have like really fine whiskeys.
0: Oh, yeah. Sometimes they'll like throw a couch in the back of the
1: Yes.
0: too.
1: And yeah. No, people took it real seriously. You spent a lot of money on meat, on food, nice lawn chairs. It was a big deal. That's a cool dream. I never thought about that. You buy a nice truck, you go tailgating at a football game.
0: Guys living the dream.
1: You ever done that before?
0: I've never tailgated.
1: It's fun.
0: I live in Huron County and I've never tailgated.
1: Shame on you.
0: I'm a loser.
1: Yes.
0: I'm such a loser.
1: Really. I'm glad you're finally realizing this. I've been saying it for years. Five things you need to know in minutes.
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1: Over the Labor Day long weekend, Huron OPP laid 52 charges for speeding, along with three impaired driving charges. Essex County led the West Region OPP for speeding. They had 165 compared to our 52, and 14 impaired driving charges compared to our 3.
2: Over in Essex, they got a heavy foot.
1: You know those Essex County people.
2: They have a flatter roads too, don't they?
1: I don't know. They're Essex County is St. Thomas area, Port Stanley area. I don't know that the roads are necessarily longer or flatter. I think Huron County probably has the longer, flatter, better roads. It's just my opinion. We'll be seeing more competition in the October 26th municipal election. The Association of Municipalities of Ontario says only 1 in 4 mayors, reeves, or heads of council have been acclaimed, which is down from the previous 2 elections. So it's going to be more competition there. Go ahead.
2: That's fine.
1: What were you going to say about the election?
2: Well, it's nice when they have to fight for it.
1: Yeah. Is that nice?
2: Yeah. Well, I mean,
1: okay. Democracy at work.
2: Democracy.
1: Fair enough. Rent prices down year over year. A report from Rentals.ca and Urban Nation says the average rent price in Canada last month was $2,035. That's down 4.8% from the same time last year. If you want to learn more about how AI is affecting your daily life, a free course is on the way. Federal government says a free AI literacy course will be launched by the end of the year. Takes about 3 hours to complete.
2: 3 hours?
1: You can make AI your friend.
2: Can I copy paste it into AI and AI can condense it for me?
1: I guess so.
2: 3 minutes.
1: Shorts and t-shirt weather back today. Mainly sunny, high 22. Going to feel like 26 with the Humidex. Clear overnight, falling to 10 this evening. We're back to sunshine tomorrow, the high 23. It is 20 outside our studios in Goderich. Those are the five things you need to know.
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Today's best country, Country 104.9, coming up after Tim and the Glory Boys, the latest in country music news. Turns out we're really lucky. We got to see Coe Wetzel a few weeks ago at Lucknow's Music in the Field, so tell you why. That's coming up.

0: It's time for Country News. We are lucky that we got to see Coe Wetzel at Lucknow's Music in the Fields end of August there, because this week Coe Wetzel had to cancel three shows and reschedule them due to what he called a family emergency. Something going on. He says, I hate to make this call, but having to cancel some shows.
1: That's rough, man.
0: Yeah.
1: Was it? Ernest canceled a whole bunch of shows as well?
0: Oh, yeah. He went to work on his mental and physical health.
1: Okay. Hopefully everything's cool with Coe Wetzel. Yeah. We are lucky he came to Music in the Fields on schedule.
0: Well, lucky this family emergency didn't happen then. Yeah. He was the headliner. The big show. Riley Green is releasing a new album next week, and he recently gave fans a closer look at the mindset behind his music. He said he often puts himself in the listener's shoes when writing songs more than saying what he personally wants to play or record.
1: Okay, yeah, there's some artists who do this. They kind of go with the flow and they try to understand what's popular now and kind of cater to that rather than, I'm trying to speak from my own soul.
0: But what if your fan base sucks and they just want songs about beer and that's it? Well, and you can't get into the deep stuff.
1: Hey, maybe beer speaks to your heart. You've spoken to me from the heart about beer. You mad hussy. The artistic douchebag you are. You've talked to me that when you're barbecuing, nothing is better than having an ice cold beer.
0: Yeah.
1: Look at you. You smiled when I said that.
0: I should write a song about it.
1: Do not criticize people who like songs about beer. You are one of those people. Don't be like that.
0: Okay.
1: That's country news. It is 8:42.
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Starting on Monday, you're going to be hearing some chicks interrupt your radio stream. I'll tell you why after Taylor Swift. I knew it. I knew you.

0: Country 104.9. It is 8:50 on a sunny Thursday morning. You've ever thought about seeing the Chicks in concert? Maybe you don't have time to go to Toronto. You got to book a hotel, pay for gas. It's a nightmare just to get to the city in Ontario. But Country 104.9 wants to send you to Hollywood, California. Beautiful Los Angeles to see the Chicks live in concert. You ain't paying to go. We're going to give you round trip airfare, going to pay for your accommodations, and you get not one, but two tickets to see the Chicks live this November at the Dolby Theater in Hollywood, California.
1: That's where they have the Oscars.
0: The Oscars, you say?
1: Yes.
0: How do I get involved in this contest, Matthew?
1: Fancy. You got to listen for the Chicks.
2: That right there. Oh, that's loud. We hopefully won't have it that loud next week.
0: We'll adjust the volume. This contest kicks off on Monday. 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
1: Don't be putting Dixie Chicks now. That was their old name.
0: That was their old name. They're just the Chicks now. You will be disqualified and banned from ever listening to our station if you write Dixie Chicks.
1: But canceled.
0: So you'll be listening for Chick Sounds all throughout the day starting on Monday. You text Chicks to 519-612-1049. You're in the contest. It's brought to you in part by Schaefer's Ladies Wear and Lingerie and the Maitland Golf Club. Starts on Monday. 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We got your Hyundai of Goderich Workday kickoff on the way with Luke Combs, The Reclaws, and Jade Eagleson.
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Shorts and t-shirt weather back today. Mainly sunny, high 22. Going to feel like 26 with the humidex. Clear overnight, falling to 10 this evening. Sunny tomorrow, high 23.

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Barbecue weather back today, mainly sunny, high 22. Going to feel like 26 with the humidex. Clear overnight, falling to 10 this evening. For tomorrow, sunshine, high 23.

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3: Yeah.

Shorts and t-shirt weather back today. Mainly sunny, high 22. Going to feel like 26 with the Humidex. Clear overnight, falling to 10 this evening. Sunny tomorrow, high 23.

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Lots of rolling wheels and shifting gears round that Jersey Turnpike. Barney stopped me with his gun 10 minutes after midnight. 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I don't know about that accent, son. This word is

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9: Barbecue weather back today, mainly sunny, high 22, going to feel like 26 with the humidex. Clear overnight, falling to 10 this evening. For tomorrow, sunshine, high 23.

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6: Shorts and t-shirt weather back today. Mainly sunny, high 22. Going to feel like 26 with the Humidex. Clear overnight, falling to 10 this evening. Sunny tomorrow, high 23.

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2: Barbecue weather back today, mainly sunny, high 22. Going to feel like 26 with the humidex. Clear overnight, falling to 10 this evening. For tomorrow, sunshine, high 23.

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2: Good afternoon. I'm Fatty Gideon. Speeding was the big violation on Huron County roads this Labor Day weekend. Huron OPP say they charged 52 drivers with speeding between September 4th and 7th. That's well below Essex County, who led the West Region OPP with 165 speeding charges. Huron OPP also laid three impaired driving charges during the long weekend. A class action lawsuit has been approved against Air Canada. The BC Supreme Court certified the lawsuit against the airline by passengers who use wheelchairs and mobility aids after one passenger says staff did not help him off a flight in 2023. The lawsuit claims Air Canada breached their agreement to help passengers who need mobility aids, and the airline has a culture of apathy and indifference toward those passengers. Ukrainian President Volodymyr Zelensky will be meeting today with Prime Minister Mark Carney. The PM says the meeting will focus on the two countries' shared priorities, including deepening their defense and energy ties. While Zelensky is in Banff today, he and his wife are expected to visit Toronto and North Bay before they leave tomorrow. We'll be seeing more competition in the October 26th municipal election. The Association of Municipalities of Ontario says only one in four mayors, reeves, or heads of council have been acclaimed, which is down from the previous two elections. The number of women candidates is also up 1 point compared to 2022, up to 32%. Rent prices are down year over year. A report from Rentals.ca and Urban Nation says the average rent price in Canada last month was $2,035. That's down 4.8% from the same time last year. Average rent prices have now dropped for 23 consecutive months. And if you want to learn more about how AI is affecting your daily life, a free course is on the way. The federal government says a free AI literacy course will be launched by the end of the year and take about 3 hours to complete. Two courses will be for teachers and college students, while a third will be part of a national job training program. Turning to sports, week one of the NFL season continues today with the LA Rams hosting San Francisco. The action continues Sunday with 8 games. It's a day off for the Toronto Blue Jays, who have 5 series and 15 games left on the MLB season. The Jays are just a game back of an American League wild card. They host the Baltimore Orioles starting tomorrow. The Orioles are 2 games back of the Jays in the wild card race. And that's news and sports. The forecast is next.
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2: Patio weather continuing today. A little more cloud cover rolling in this afternoon. Otherwise, mostly sunny with the high 22. Going to feel like 26 with the Humidex. Mainly cloudy overnight and falling to 8 this evening. We're back to sunshine tomorrow with the high 23. It's 22 in Bayfield, 22 in Blythe, and 22 outside our studios in Goderich. Feeling like 25 with the Humidex factor. I'm Fatty Giddy. And now you're up to date.
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6: The patio weather continuing today. Sunshine this afternoon. Some more cloud cover rolling in. Going to stay dry today, though. The high 22. Going to feel like 26 with the Humidex. Mainly cloudy overnight and falling to 8 this evening. Wrapping up the week tomorrow, sunshine, high 23.

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5: T-shirt and shorts weather continuing today. Mostly sunny. A few clouds rolling in this afternoon with a high 22. Going to feel like 26 with the Humidex. Mainly cloudy overnight and falling to 8 this evening. Wrapping up the week tomorrow with sunshine. High 23.

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8: The patio weather continuing today. Sunshine this afternoon. Some more cloud cover rolling in. Going to stay dry today, though. The high 22. Going to feel like 26 with the Humidex. Mainly cloudy overnight and falling to 8 this evening. Wrapping up the week tomorrow. Sunshine, high 23.

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7: T-shirt and shorts weather continuing today. Mostly sunny. A few clouds rolling in this afternoon with the high 22. Going to feel like 26 with the Humidex. Mainly cloudy overnight and falling to 8 this evening. Wrapping up the week tomorrow with sunshine. High 23.

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6: The patio weather continuing today. Sunshine this afternoon. Some more cloud cover rolling in. Going to stay dry today, though. The high 22. Going to feel like 26 with the Humidex. Mainly cloudy overnight and falling to 8 this evening. Wrapping up the week tomorrow. Sunshine, high 23.

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7: T-shirt and shorts weather continuing today. Mostly sunny. A few clouds rolling in this afternoon with a high 22. Going to feel like 26 with the Humidex. Mainly cloudy overnight and falling to 8 this evening. Wrapping up the week tomorrow with sunshine, high 23.

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7: Mostly cloudy for the rest of the day today. Temperature steady at about 22 degrees. Clouds through this evening, but clearing overnight tonight as we dip down to a low near 8. Nice and sunny for tomorrow, high 23. Will feel a little bit warmer with a slight humidex factor.

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4: Cloudy for the remainder of our day today. Temperature holding steady near 22 degrees. For this evening, more clouds, but it's going to clear overnight tonight as we dip all the way down to a low of around 8. For tomorrow, sunny all day and a high of around 23. There will be a slight humidex factor, making it feel a little bit warmer.

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2: Good afternoon. I'm Phil DeLand. Speeding was the big violation on Huron County roads this Labor Day weekend. Huron OPP say they charged 52 drivers with speeding between September 4th and 7th. That's well below Essex County, who led West Region OPP with 165 speeding charges. Huron OPP also laid three impaired driving charges during the long weekend. Doug Ford announced a massive cabinet shuffle today. The Ontario Premier moved David Piccini into the Minister of Infrastructure position to replace Kinga Surma. Piccini is currently under investigation by the Integrity Commissioner for his handling or mishandling of the Skills Development Fund. Surma, meanwhile, will take over as President of the Treasury Board, a role that was left vacant following the resignation of Caroline Mulrooney back in June. Trevor Jones, who is the Minister of Agriculture, Food and Agribusiness, will take over Piccini's former portfolio. Niagara MPP Sam Ustenhoff will move into the role that Jones formerly held. The province is adding 40,000 new post-secondary seats in order to help students prepare for a slew of in-demand careers. Ministry of Colleges, Universities, Research Excellence and Security announced the money as part of a broader $1.7 billion investment from the government. That money is being used to support a total of 70,000 new seats. Among the areas the province is targeting for job fulfillment are science, technology, engineering and mathematics. Blatant vote buying is Donald Trump's latest campaign strategy. He says he'll issue checks if the Republicans win the House and the Senate in the November midterms.
3: I will issue a dividend to every adult citizen in the United States of America for $5,000.
2: Trump's pledge came to a speech of Republicans at a convention in Dallas recently. Investigators say one of the pilots of an Amazon cargo plane that crashed off a Miami runway was repeatedly warned that they were coming in too fast and then urged the crew to abort the landing. The NTSB says the warnings began nearly 2 minutes before the crash happened. The plane overshot the runway, hit a van and an SUV and caught fire. Five people were killed, five others injured. The two pilots survived. Hackers have stolen personal information from Ontario's court system. Officials say the cyber crooks got into an online case management system and stole personal information of people who've had court dealings. The system is operated by a private company, which says it noticed something amiss in June and discovered that the hackers had been in the system since March. They're not saying what information was stolen, however. In sports this hour, it's an off day for the Blue Jays. They open a series at home to the Orioles tomorrow. Max Scherzer will start against former Jay Chris Bassett. Toronto is one game back of the final wild card spot. Thursday night football, the San Francisco 49ers take on the LA Rams. That's news and sports. Your forecast is coming up next.
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2: Mostly cloudy for the rest of the day today. Temperature steady at about 22 degrees. Clouds through this evening, but clearing overnight tonight as we dip down to a low near 8. Nice and sunny for tomorrow, high 23. Will feel a little bit warmer with a slight humidex factor. Right now outside of our Goddard studio, it's 22 degrees. I'm Phil DeLand. 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
8: Mostly cloudy for the rest of the day today. Temperature steady at about 22 degrees. Clouds through this evening, but clearing overnight tonight as we dip down to a low near 8. Nice and sunny for tomorrow. High 23. Will feel a little bit warmer with a slight humidex factor.

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7: Cloudy for the remainder of our day today. Temperature holding steady near 22 degrees. For this evening, more clouds, but it's going to clear overnight tonight as we dip all the way down to a low of around 8. For tomorrow, sunny all day and a high of around 23. There will be a slight humidex factor making it feel a little bit warmer.

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3: Good evening, I'm Phil DeLand. It was a busy weekend for police in our area, with speeding being the biggest violation on most Huron County roads. Huron OPP say over the Labor Day long weekend from September 4th to 7th, 52 drivers were charged with speeding. However, that's exceedingly below the Essex County region, where West Region OPP saw 165 speeding charges handed out. Huron OPP also laid impaired driving charges, three of them, to be a matter of fact, over the long weekend. Doug Ford announced a cabinet shuffle today, including Dave Pacini, who's been moved to the infrastructure position to replace Kinga Surma. Pacini is under investigation by the Integrity Commissioner for his handling or mishandling of the Skills Development Fund. Surma, meanwhile, will take over as the president of the Treasury Board, which was left vacant after Caroline Mulrooney resigned back in June. Trevor Jones, who had been serving as Minister of Agriculture, Food and Agribusiness, will take over Pacini's former portfolio. And Niagara MPP Sam Oosterhoff will move into Jones's former position to fill that vacancy. Ontario government also announced it's adding 40,000 new post-secondary seats that they say will help students prepare for new in-demand careers. Ministry of Colleges, Universities, Research, Excellence, and Security says this money is all part of the broader $1.7 billion investment from the Ontario government. That money is going to be used to support a total of 70,000 new seats. Among the areas the province is targeting for job fulfillment are science, technology, engineering, and mathematics. Donald Trump has a new strategy campaign ahead of the midterms: blatant vote buying. He says that if the Republicans win the House and the Senate in November, he'll issue some money to people.
4: I will issue a dividend to every adult citizen in the United States of America for $5,000.
3: Trump made that pledge during a speech to Republicans at a convention in Dallas recently. Investigators say that the pilots of that Amazon cargo plane that crashed in Miami were warned that they were coming in too fast and then urged the crew to abort the landing altogether. The NTSB says those warnings started about 2 minutes before the crash happened. The plane ended up overshooting a runway, hitting a van and an SUV and catching fire. Five people were killed, another five injured. The two pilots survived. Hackers have managed to steal personal information from Ontario's court system. Officials say the cyber crooks broke into the online case management system and took off with personal information of people who've had court dealings. System is operated by a private company and says that it noticed something sketchy in June and then discovered that the hackers had actually been in the system since March. They're not saying what information was stolen, however. In sports this hour, it's an off day for the Blue Jays, who recently dropped 2 of 3 against the Athletics. They'll open a series at home against the Orioles tomorrow. Max Scherzer will start for the Jays against former Blue Jay Chris Bassitt. Toronto is a game back of the final wild card spot in the American League. Thursday night football tonight, San Francisco 49ers take on the LA Rams. That's news and sports. Your forecast is coming up next.
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3: Cloudy through this evening, temperature falling to around 15 by midnight tonight. Overnight tonight, things are going to clear up as we drop all the way down to a low near 8. Sunny for tomorrow, high of around 23. However, there will be a slight humidex factor, so it could feel a little bit warmer. Right now, it's 21 outside of our Goderich studio. I'm Phil DeLand. 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
4: Mostly cloudy for the rest of the day today. Temperature steady at about 22 degrees. Clouds through this evening, but clearing overnight tonight as we dip down to a low near 8. Nice and sunny for tomorrow, high 23. Will feel a little bit warmer with a slight humidex factor.

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5: Cloudy for the remainder of our day today. Temperature holding steady near 22 degrees. For this evening, more clouds, but it's going to clear overnight tonight as we dip all the way down to a low of around 8. For tomorrow, sunny all day and a high of around 23. There will be a slight humidex factor making it feel a little bit warmer.

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2: Good evening, I'm Phil DeLand. Speeding was the big violation on Huron County roads this Labor Day weekend. Huron OPP say they charged 52 drivers with speeding between September 4th and 7th. That's well below Essex County, who led West Region OPP with 165 speeding charges. Huron OPP also laid 3 impaired driving charges during the long weekend. Doug Ford announced a massive cabinet shuffle today. The Ontario Premier moved David Piccini into the Minister of Infrastructure position to replace Kinga Surma. Piccini is currently under investigation by the Integrity Commissioner for his handling or mishandling of the Skills Development Fund. Surma, meanwhile, will take over as President of the Treasury Board, a role that was left vacant following the resignation of Caroline Mulrooney back in June. Trevor Jones, who is the Minister of Agriculture, Food and Agribusiness, will take over Piccini's former portfolio. Niagara MPP Sam Ustenhoff will move into the role that Jones formerly held. The province is adding 40,000 new post-secondary seats in order to help students prepare for a slew of in-demand careers. Ministry of Colleges, Universities, Research Excellence, and Security announced the money as part of a broader $1.7 billion investment from the government. That money is being used to support a total of 70,000 new seats. Among the areas the province is targeting for job fulfillment are science, technology, engineering, and mathematics. Blatant vote buying is Donald Trump's latest campaign strategy. He says he'll issue checks if the Republicans win the House and the Senate in the November midterms.
3: I will issue a dividend to every adult citizen in the United States of America for $5,000.
2: Trump's pledge came to a speech of Republicans at a convention in Dallas recently. Investigators say one of the pilots of an Amazon cargo plane that crashed off a Miami runway was repeatedly warned that they were coming in too fast and then urged the crew to abort the landing. The NTSB says the warnings began nearly 2 minutes before the crash happened. The plane overshot the runway, hit a van and an SUV, and caught fire. 5 people were killed, 5 others injured. The 2 pilots survived. Hackers have stolen personal information from Ontario's court system. Officials say the cyber crooks got into an online case management system and stole personal information of people who've had court dealings. The system is operated by a private company, which says it noticed something amiss in June and discovered that the hackers had been in the system since March. They're not saying what information was stolen, however. In sports this hour, it's an off day for the Blue Jays. They open a series at home to the Orioles tomorrow. Max Scherzer will start against former Jay Chris Bassett. Toronto is 1 game back of the final wild card spot. Thursday night football, the San Francisco 49ers take on the LA Rams. That's news and sports. Your forecast is coming up next.
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2: Cloudy through this evening, temperature falling to around 15 by midnight tonight. Overnight tonight, things are going to clear up as we drop all the way down to a low near 8. Sunny for tomorrow, high of around 23. However, there will be a slight humidex factor, so it could feel a little bit warmer. Right now, it's 21 outside of our Goderich studio. I'm Phil DeLand. Now you're up to date.
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0: It's 1-800-990-2448. Thanks again for hanging out with us. We are back. Not better than ever, but at least we're back.
4: We're like, what would you say, 60%
0: yeah.
4: there?
0: Comes in waves, hey?
4: It really does. Yeah, as far as our illnesses go.
0: If you just rolled into the show yesterday, Sasha was off because she wasn't feeling well. But before she left, she decided to give me her illness, which was nice.
4: I refuse to support that it's my fault.
0: Okay. Coming up is the good stuff. Great feeling story. Big bad corporation doing something good finally for Mother Nature. It's true. We'll get to that. Also, school picture day. It is World School Picture Day, but we understand that and realize that that doesn't hold true for all schools out there. But I guess we had to nominate one day, and today is the day. But let's talk about your best, maybe your worst school picture.
4: There's been some bad ones.
0: So that's coming up.
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0: This is where we celebrate amazing things big bad corporations are doing.
1: Yeah.
0: We call it the good stuff. Ford Motor Plant, the biggest plant of them all. It's the Rogue Complex in Dearborn, Michigan. It has a garden on the roof, and not just a little garden. We're talking about over 10 acres of drought-resistant plants sitting on top of a building where, yes, F-150s and Raptors roll off the line every single day. Mm-hmm. This resonates with me because one of my brother-in-laws works at the Ford plant in Oakville, outside of Toronto. Mm-hmm. So I kind of get the complex and how big these buildings are. It's been there since 2002. It pulls double duty, keeps the building 10 degrees warmer in the winter, 10 degrees cooler in the summer.
1: Nice.
0: It soaks up rainwater instead of letting that flood down the neighborhood, which could cause a real big problem, right? Here's a sweet little part of it, though. Back in 1915, when Henry Ford himself bought the land, he actually considered turning it into a bird sanctuary. But about 100 years later, that roof is a bird sanctuary.
2: Yeah, man, that's the good stuff.
0: And not just, you know, birds, butterflies, all sorts of wildlife, and honeybees.
1: Oh,
0: they have a honeybee colony up there.
1: Good.
0: Which is awesome. So isn't that great? Is that if more buildings did this, just think about that for a second, in populous downtown areas, and you'd have these green living rooftops.
1: Yeah.
0: That would be fantastic.
1: And it creates more jobs for people because someone has to look after
0: Right? Yeah, exactly. Somebody has to look after it. Well, listen, if you have some good stuff, let's celebrate it. You can contact us through our website.
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8: Cloudy through this evening, temperature falling to around 15 by midnight tonight. Overnight tonight, things are going to clear up as we drop all the way down to a low near 8. Sunny for tomorrow, high of around 23. However, there will be a slight humidex factor, so it could feel a little bit warmer.

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1: Unofficially, officially, it is picture day at school. I guess somebody had to come up with a day to say this is usually when a lot of schools have picture day. And we're asking you, hey, do you remember your picture day? If you go to our socials, you'll see our picture day when Sash and I were different time seasons of our lives, but both in grade five.
2: Yeah, and... kindergarten.
1: In kindergarten, we were five.
2: Yes.
1: Right.
2: I don't know if you can tell because my picture's been cropped quite a bit to fit us both in, but my background was space.
1: Yeah.
2: So
1: nice.
2: I had the moon behind me.
1: Yeah.
2: So
1: real.
2: What is going
1: on? So real. Hey.
2: And I have the ugliest dress on. I am so sorry. I don't know if my grandmother made it or something.
1: Oh,
2: but
1: man.
2: I cannot imagine finding that in a store. So I'm sure, sorry, Grandma. I'm sure my grandmother made it.
1: That's sweet.
2: It just paired with my mushroom cut.
1: It did.
2: The moon in the
1: background. Went with your hair. It was all a thing. It was a vibe that you're going through.
2: It was such a vibe.
1: Yeah, that's a look, hey?
2: It was a choice.
1: That's a look. That's so sweet. Debbie, do you remember your school day, picture day things?
3: When I was growing up, my dad died when I was five, so my mom had six kids to raise.
1: Oh, wow.
3: So picture day was kind of crazy, and I think I'm the only one that was wearing plaid. Yeah, and a white blouse that the button squeezed off my vocal cords so I couldn't talk.
1: Oh, wow.
2: But, what?
3: Yeah.
1: It might be time to, I don't know, unbutton and or get a bigger shirt.
3: Yeah, exactly. Now I wear tops that show my chest. Yeah.
1: Oh, wow. That's from one extreme to the next. Funny that there's a lot of things you and I have in common. One, raised by a single mom.
2: Yeah.
1: Right? Of six, because I'm one of six. And I also show my chest as much as I can.
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1: According to our calendar, it is school picture day. Now, we understand and recognize that it might be different for each and every school, but I guess somebody somewhere said, you know, this is the day that a lot of schools do their yearly pictures.
2: Yes, love it. Love picture day.
1: Sasha posted our pictures from kindergarten. Mm-hmm. And ironically, you and I look very similar.
2: We both have very similar hair. Yeah. And the amount of paisley on our outfits is just uncanny.
1: And there's a 20-year difference.
2: I know.
1: So paisley was great back in, I guess that would have been 1974.
2: Yeah.
1: And that's where paisley really had its moment.
2: I guess. And fashion is cyclical, right?
1: Yeah,
2: like
1: I guess.
2: It came back around in the mid-90s, too.
1: Yeah. It is funny that we have not only the same paisley outfit, but also the same haircut.
2: Yep. Very cute. That bowls went a long way.
1: Right?
2: It
1: took 20 years for us to abandon the bowl cut. Like,
2: why did that stick around for so long?
1: I have no idea. Gavin, your best school picture.
3: My best school picture day would have to be grade one or two over here.
1: Yeah, you know what?
3: Super cute as a kid, right?
1: I tend to agree. If you go to our socials, you'll see that Sash and I uploaded our picture day from, well, mine kindergarten.
2: So is mine.
1: Okay, so, and then after that, I go soft slide. I mean, by the time I got to grade 9, I was a mess.
2: Why?
1: Well, because I had a perm, right?
2: Right.
1: Or a half. At that point, it was a half perm. And then I, you know, the pimples started coming out and going away. I mean, I was just like, my voice was all over the place. Mm-hmm. Now, I guess you can't see that in a picture, but you know what I mean? Yeah, I'm with you.
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7: Mostly cloudy for this evening. Temperature cooling to around 15 degrees by midnight tonight. Overnight, we will see a clear sky as the temperature drops all the way down to around 8 for the low. Sunny for tomorrow, high of around 23, but will feel slightly warmer.

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1: It's the Casey Clark Show. 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
2: 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Also, The Secret Lives of Mormon Wives, Season 5 is out. 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
4: Oh, my goodness,
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1: Another round, a quick draw for Casey's Cash, and we're joined by our buddy Joel. Joel, I'm ready to go toe-to-toe with you here, my friend.
2: I am too.
1: All right.
3: Okay, so Joel, how this works is you're up against Casey with Quick Draw. I will ask you a question like, hey, name something that you would see at the grocery store that starts with the letter F. And I will take
1: I would say flour.
3: Flour would be great. I will take the quickest and most acceptable answer, but that's kind of how the questions work, okay?
2: Okay, sounds good.
3: All right, and the idea is just to be super fast. So question one. Quick draw, Casey versus Joel. What's something you might put on a pizza that starts with hang on. Great, though. That's good. What's something you might put on a pizza that starts with the letter H?
1: Ham.
3: Good one.
1: Yeah.
3: Ham is
1: ham,
3: good.
1: Ham. Okay. Joel, ham.
3: Casey's up 1-0. Question two in quick draw. Name something you'd see at the farmer's market that starts with the letter I.
1: Oh, ice cream.
3: Oh, that's so good.
1: Yeah.
3: That's wow. Good.
1: Yeah, ice cream's at the farmer's market.
3: So good. Okay, 2-0 for Casey in quick draw. Question three. What's something you'd see in a sporting goods store that starts with the letter R?
2: Rollerblades.
1: Oh, rollerblades.
3: Awesome.
1: All right. He's
3: Joel,
1: on the board.
3: You're on the board.
1: All right.
3: Look at that. It is 2-1. Joel versus Casey in quick draw. What's something you'd hear in a business meeting that starts with the letter A?
2: Acquisitions.
1: What?
3: Joel, that's so good.
1: What do you mean acquisitions in a business meeting? I like to declare today, I'd like to bring up the topic about acquisitions.
3: I think that's perfect.
1: Oh, Joel, please tell us more. No, that's it. That's all I wanted to do.
3: Thank you. Have a good day.
1: Yeah, I just wanted to bring it up.
3: Lunch is coming up in 15.
1: Yeah. Sorry, peeps. I just wanted to know about acquisitions.
3: Okay,
2: it is.
1: I
2: work in an office.
1: Oh, yeah, you sound like you do. Yeah, okay.
3: It is a tie game. Last question and quick draw. Here we go. What's something you might say to hype someone up?
4: Hype man.
3: That starts with the letter L.
1: Love you, man. I don't
2: legend?
1: Know.
2: Legend?
1: Oh, legend.
3: Yeah. I mean, they're both so good.
1: They're so good. Well,
3: love you, man.
1: Love you, man. Thanks for the acquisition comment, man. But Joel, I don't know. I think,
3: yeah. Yeah. You earned that, my friend.
1: Yeah. All right.
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4: Cloudy through this evening. Temperature falling to around 15 by midnight tonight. Overnight tonight, things are going to clear up as we drop all the way down to a low near 8. Sunny for tomorrow, high of around 23. However, there will be a slight humidex factor, so it could feel a little bit warmer.

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1: The fifth season of Secret Lives of Mormon Wives released. The crowd goes wild.
2: Yay!
1: If you follow that, I guess. I've watched a couple of episodes. Not my favorite.
2: Okay.
1: Not my favorite.
2: You said your daughters are into
1: They're glued to it.
2: Do you hear them talk about it?
1: Oh, yeah. And their friends come over and they go down to the basement because we got the big screen down there and the lights are off. And yeah, it is a scene.
2: Yes.
1: It's a scene.
2: It is so good.
1: Joe, we're talking about other reality shows as well. I'm just wondering, do you watch?
3: Well, I do watch, what is it called? I did watch Vanderpump Rules.
2: Yes.
1: Mm-hmm.
3: And I'm now watching The Valley.
2: Oh, yes.
1: Oh, wow. Okay.
2: Oh, my gosh.
3: And because my wife and I like to travel, we really like watching Below Deck.
2: Yes, yes, yes.
1: Okay.
2: Oh, man.
1: Okay. Well, you're right into it there, Joe.
3: Yeah, but I really like Below Deck because there's places that we write down like, hey, we got to go see this.
1: Yes.
3: We
1: got to
3: go visit
1: okay.
3: this
1: country. Got it. Got it.
3: Right. Yeah.
2: Yeah.
1: You're not using it for the drama. You're using it for a travel guide.
3: That's right.
1: Ish.
2: The drama helps.
3: Sometimes the drama's kind of nice to watch.
1: And
3: it shows me that I'm not the only fool around.
1: Yeah, no, that's good.
2: Exactly.
1: And let's face it. They're beautiful people on there. That helps.
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1: If you just popped in, we're talking about season 5 of Secret Lives of Mormon Wives and thinking, is there a reality show out there that you swore I'm never going to watch, but then you got glued?
2: Ooh, so I mentioned Below Deck was one that I am now so, so into. I will also say I've only scratched the surface of the Real Housewives franchise.
1: Oh, really? Okay.
2: I only watch Real Housewives of Salt Lake City, which comes back very, very soon.
1: Okay.
2: And I'm just intimidated by the other ones because there's so many.
1: That's a strange way of putting it.
2: There's Real Housewives of Orange County, New York, which went through a revamp.
1: Yeah.
2: And there's just too many. I do know for a fact that one day I will dive in, though. Like, it's there waiting for me.
1: Okay.
2: It's just very intimidating.
1: It's a threat.
2: Yes, it is.
1: Debbie, is there a show that you swore you'd never watch, but you do now?
3: I used to watch Sister Wives.
2: Oh, yes. Oh, good one.
3: Yeah. Oh, yeah. And, you know, the whole, you know, five wives, four wives.
2: Yeah.
3: Now he's down to one, I think.
2: And, I think so, too.
1: Wow.
3: I don't even know if Robin's going to stay either.
2: Are they still filming that?
3: Well, they put on a thing on Facebook yesterday asking if anyone would have an interest if Mary and the other two wives would want to do just a show for themselves.
1: Oh, I see.
2: Oh, yeah.
3: And I look at it this way, like Janelle, she's happy, Mary's happy, you know. They all got on with their lives and they're living monogamy, you know, just one man now.
2: Yeah.
3: And I don't know if I could go from, you know, sharing a man with, you know, four wives and then sleeping with just one. But
1: that's fair.
3: Single.
1: That's fair. It'd be an adjustment. No doubt. No doubt. The bed would be a little lighter. There's too much space in this bed.
3: Yeah. And after 23 years of being married to an RCMP officer, I'm not sharing my bed with nobody.
1: No, you should not do that. Right. No, I highly suggest you don't do that. No, you're absolutely right.
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9: Mostly cloudy for this evening. Temperature cooling to around 15 degrees by midnight tonight. Overnight, we will see a clear sky as the temperature drops all the way down to around 8 for the low. Sunny for tomorrow, high of around 23, but will feel slightly warmer.
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10: Originally from Hamilton, Jeff Rogers now calls Huntsville home. He loved the stage, started out with performing at every talent show his elementary school put on. He's worked as an Elvis Presley tribute artist, plus a Dwight Yoakam tribute artist. Now with his own song, this is Jeff Rogers with This Is The Life.